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1: This is an Israeli tune, an instrumental, and since we don't know how to pronounce the name, we call it a tune in 5/4 rhythm. Features Tego Joe.

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1: Old man came courting me one day, but I'll never have him. He come down the lane and walking on his cane with his derned old beard a wagging. Mama told me to open the door,

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We open eyes, but what we go see am? This world is wrong, I tell you true. Just now, make we act to change it.

0: 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All my shit.
1: 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Everything I got, bacteria everywhere. Okay? You know what I mean?
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Soaking and bulking a half, soaking a laugh, crash test, figure the mixture's digging up his last breath. Grief leaf thief, briefly turned chieftain. The tap water is on, the water's off, the water's leaking. So this is

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1: What is the first thing you have to tell me about this city?
0: The first thing I have to tell you is this.
2: This city was made from the original music. It is not a counterfeit. This is the real one.
1: That is so not fake, isn't it?
2: This one is true. This one is real.

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Teach me to be right every day and every night. Teach me to be right in my soul every day. Keep my body free, hallelujah, every day. Keep my body free, hallelujah, every day.

You're singing prayers to the devils, I say. Woy, woy, woy. Why not help one another on the way?

0: Radio Dragon.
1: Round and round the dancers swirl, white feet twinkling, heads a whirl, as the Yiddish swing tet spins the sparkling rhythms of Oriental Hora.